0: Assalamu alaikum. 1 p.m. This is Bangladesh Betar, the news read by Firdaus Ara. The curtain of Notun Kore Sports 2025-26, country's largest sports competition, is falling down through a prize-giving ceremony today. About 1 lakh children and teenagers across the country took part in this competition. Prime Minister Tareq Rahman will confer awards to the winners at the Army Stadium in the capital in the afternoon. The final of football events of both boys and girls group will be held today. In the final of boys group, Sylhet take on Mymenshing, while Rajshahi faced Rangpur in the girls group final. Meanwhile, Prime Minister Tareq Rahman issued a message marking the completion of Notun Kore Sports 2025-26. In the message, he said government has included sports in the national curriculum so that one can choose it as a profession. It may be mentioned that the Notun Kore Sports competition kicked off from the Sylhet District Stadium on 2nd May. Foreign Minister Dr. Khalilur Rahman has attended the Maldives 61st Independence Day parade in Male as a special guest of the Maldivian government, reaffirming the close ties between the two South Asian nations. A foreign ministry's press release today said Maldivian Foreign Minister Erothisham Adam received Dr. Khalilur Rahman upon his arrival at the event at Republic Square in Male. The event featured a ceremonial march past and displays by different branches of the Maldivian National Defense Force, showcasing the country's discipline, heritage, and national pride as it celebrated the 61st anniversary of its independence. The rest of the HSC and equivalent examinations of the Chattogram Education Board have resumed today after being postponed for almost 3 weeks due to floods and adverse weather. Considering the overall situation in the affected areas, all the remaining HSC and equivalent examinations of this education board were postponed on 16 July. As the situation has improved following the announcement of Education and Primary and Mass Education Minister Dr. A.N.M. Hasanul Haq Milan, the candidates are taking part in the examinations as per the regular routine. However, the new schedule of the examinations that were not held earlier will be published soon. It is to be noted that the scheduled examinations of the Madras Education Board Zalim and the Technical Education Board have also been held. The prosecution of the International Crimes Tribunal, ICT, has filed a formal charge in the Crimes Against Humanity case over the Shapla Chotto crackdown incident occurred on 5th May in 2013, alleging that around 60 people were killed in the operation across the country. The formal charge submitted to the office of the ICT Registrar today accused 41 people, including ousted Prime Minister Sheikh Hasina, of crimes against humanity. The United States has paused attacks on Iran. Iran has also stopped retaliatory strikes after nearly 2 weeks of conflict. U.S. President Donald Trump says the U.S. has more than enough military ammunition, rejecting shortage reports. Iranian Foreign Ministry spokesman says Tehran and Washington are exchanging messages through intermediaries despite the U.S. previously betraying negotiations. Volleyball and Bangladesh national men's team will take on Sri Lanka in their last match in round-robin leg of the International Men's Volleyball Championship in Islamabad of Pakistan. The match will start at 2 p.m. Bangladesh time. Dhaka Meteorological Office says the monsoon depression over Northwest Bay and adjoining Orisha West Bengal coast intensified into a deep depression and now lies over Northwest Bay and adjoining West Bengal North Orisha coasts at 6 a.m. today, about 425 kilometers west southwest of Chattogram, 430 kilometers west of Cox's Bazar, and 220 kilometers west southwest of Mongla, and 260 kilometers west southwest of Paira. It is likely to move north-northwestwards and cross West Bengal North Orisha coast by evening of today. Under its influence, squally weather may affect the maritime ports, North Bay and adjoining coastal areas of Bangladesh. Maximum sustained wind speed within 48 km of the deep depression center is about 50 km per hour, rising to 60 km per hour in gusts or squalls. Sea will remain rough near the deep depression center. Maritime ports of Chattogram, Cox's Bazar, Mongla and Paira have been advised to keep hoisted local cautionary signal number 3, repeat local cautionary signal number 3. All fishing boats and trawlers over North Bay have been advised to remain in shelter till further notice. Meanwhile, forecast valid till 6 this evening says there are chances of rain or thunder showers with temporary south-southeasterly gusty or squally wind at a speed of 45 to 60 km per hour over the regions of Rajshahi, Pabna, Dhaka, Faridpur, Kushtia, Joshur, Khulna, Borishal, Potuakhali, Noakhali, Kumilla, Chattogram, and Cox's Bazar. River ports in these areas are to hoist cautionary signal number 1. And that's the end of the news. Our next bulletin will be at 2 this afternoon in Bangla.
1: Assalamu alaikum. Priyo shrotok ori shomoy mili nite paren. Studio khurite amader shomoy bela 1ta bije 6 minute. Banijik karjokrom Bangladesh Betar Khulna.